Whispers in the dark, they fade. 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

0: Christ it brings. 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

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New York City is the place where they said, hey,

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And I touched your face, narcotic mind from lace, Mary Jane. And I called

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0: 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I could stay away.

0: Radio Frankfurt. Die besten Hits aller Zeiten.
1: You could keep on because the force has got a lot of power in it.